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This transpired during the Right Honourable the Prime Minister's first meeting with community councillors in Maseru, where Honourable Matekane highlighted that effective local government is the foundation of democracy. As a result, developments and good service delivery can be a solution to challenges. The Minister of Local Government and Chieftainship, Honourable Nkgethwa Seetsa, appealed to the community councillors to remain steadfast in saving Basotho, cautioning against vandalism and fuel theft. On behalf of the district council secretaries, Mr. Paseka Letela expressed gratitude for this meeting, adding that local government is the heart of community development. The Housing and Population Census 2026 was a success despite challenges that include heavy rains and poor network coverage, especially in the highlands. The Minister of Finance and Development Planning, Dr. Retsitsitswe Matlanyane, made these remarks during the stakeholders' meeting aimed at addressing the status of implementation for Census 2026, where she said this exercise serves as a cornerstone for national development planning and information gathered through the census is the foundation of evidence-based policy making and resource allocation. The Director Bureau of Statistics, Mrs. Malefa Molato, said they will revisit the district to ensure the accuracy of data collected, and their aim is to publish accurate results before the next financial year. The United Nations Resident Coordinator, Ms. Taija Continent-Sharp, said UN is committed to supporting Lesotho in achieving sustainable development goals. The Minister of Information, Communication, Science, Technology and Innovation, Honorable Ntati Morosi, says the shortening of the construction of the digital studio and the signing of digital policies mark an important milestone of the government's collective effort to implement the Lesotho National Digital Strategy and build a digitally inclusive, innovative and successful Lesotho. Honorable Morosi mentioned that the policies will help support the implementation of digital government strategy, and the digital studio will help content creators access tools that will help them produce high quality content, and it will be accessible to the public. Meanwhile, the Minister of Local Government and Chieftainship, Honorable Nkgethwa Seetsa, mentioned that this initiative demonstrates unity in the government ministries, and it is an honor to have ministers who are putting effort in the development and rehabilitation of the city with dedication. This year marks 60 years since the Christian Council of Lesotho, CCL, was founded as a medium of intervention for the country's challenges that include gender-based violence, discrimination, and poverty, amongst others. Speaking at the media briefing in Maseru, the chairperson of the committee organizing the CCL 60th anniversary, Reverend Mabutobi Leshebe, stated that the celebration will include reflection on CCL's journey thus far, the challenges they have encountered, and the solutions they continue to speak on behalf of the voiceless and to take Christianity to the communities. The CCL chairperson, Bishop Munahin Segese, mentioned that they will offer and deliver teachings of life skills, continue with peace-building campaigns, and address gender-based violence. The celebration will go on from June and end in September. Now, financial indicators. Lotte against American dollar is 16 Malodi and 55 descent. Against the Great British pound is 22 Malodi and 14 descent, and against the euro is 19 Malodi and 10 descent. This concludes our news bulletin. Tune in for the next later today at 1:30 p.m. Once again, good morning.

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1: 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Can let the Hana little Calvary doesn't get up and go on about Silence. He pleaded over Cuba on us or how our Elefoco. The one about Silence was Lang and Travology was not to serve to what was the whole game. Silence in the Malakin golf up and a little cool. Cosina Timalali, Tomaka. On our story, some says you want to get our cellar, we get to our one, a police, I want a tip, I want. The Gary can let the hang for the other Alice to listen to Lanzer. 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
0: guy who was a manganga.
1: I got a guy who was a manganga. 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
0: Yeah, I could also slow over that canoe. Yeah, I
1: can take well and I didn't know. 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

0: This is Sarak 360, your regional news and current affairs program. We are coming to you live from Studio B, Maseru, right here in the Mountain Kingdom. I am Thabiso Kolotsane, and Ralebohile Koloti edited today's program.
1: And I am Mamolimo Koni. Short pass, gentlemen. Do join us as we bring you the latest developments from the Sarak region and the rest of the continent. First, let's look at the headlines.
0: Lesotho-Dubai engagement set to boost strategic investment and development.
1: Tanzania committed to deepening economic cooperation with Singapore.
0: And Africa urged to drive own development.

0: Let's begin. Lesotho has positioned tourism, manufacturing, energy, mining, and special economic zones as a key development investments at the Lesotho Dubai Chambers engagement, which brought 24 Dubai-based companies already operating successfully in neighboring South Africa, now exploring business opportunities in Lesotho. SADC 360 reporter Atlompole Tsiye gives us more details.
1: That Honorable the Prime Minister Ntsukwane Matekane led a team of delegates to South Africa to engage with the Dubai Chambers to discuss Lesotho's proposed collaboration on key projects and infrastructure development according to the Special Economic Zones Policy, says 2024-2029, critical minerals, renewable energy, and strengthening ties for mutual economic growth. The Minister of Trade, Investment and Business Development, Honorable Motlatsi Maqalepo, said they are positioning Lesotho as an attractive investment zone with the implementation of monitoring and standards policies to incubate Basotho products through existing channels of commerce.
2: We have agreements such as AGOA, EU, SACU, and Africa as a whole through the Free

0: trade, and our office is positioned to build policies that hasten the operations of sectors such as the national standards sector, where we intend to help local businesses to yield regulated products that easily reach other markets.
1: One of the business owners who formed part of the delegates at the engagement, Mr. Deboko Bedi, highlighted that the engagement presented alternative fabric manufacturing as a possible competitive edge in Lesotho, where many manufacturers compete with wool or polyester blend fabric.
2: If money a company a developer lesela ka mogwa wa dimela e leng bamboo mona business e leng yona,
0: we met a company that manufactures a bamboo fabric. Our competition in the manufacturing sector is with wool or polyester fabric. However, with this alternative product, you are able to produce something new that gives you a competitive edge. There is also an investment company that focuses on investing in business that have stagnant orders.
2: We are sitting with huge orders in Lesotho.
0: Where we need strong financial support to produce in large quantities.
2: We have the capacity to employ as many unemployed Basotho as possible.
1: Meanwhile, the Minister of Natural Resources, Honorable Mhlomi Moleko, said Lesotho's abundant water was key to the discussions, as desert-prone regions like the United Arab Emirates, UAE, find the resource attractive in fisheries, tourism and hydropower generation sectors, while Lesotho is interested in infrastructure investment on existing projects like the Phudihili Dam for clean energy generation. Klompolitsia reporting for SADC 360 in Maseru, Lesotho.
3: And now in other news, the United Republic of Tanzania and Singapore have agreed to further strengthen diplomatic relations, expand trade and investment cooperation, as the current level of economic engagement between the two countries does not fully reflect the depth of their 45-year friendship established in 1980. Addressing the Tanzania-Singapore Business and Investment Forum at the Julius Nyerere International Convention Center, President Samia Suluhu Hassan invited Singaporean investors to tap opportunities in ports and logistics, value addition in agriculture and mining, renewable energy, tourism and financial services. Caroline Malewo reports.
4: Forum begins with the signing of cooperation agreements between the Tanzania National Chamber of Commerce, Industry and Agriculture, the Zanzibar National Chamber of Commerce, and the Singapore Business Federation, a move expected to further enhance trade relations, investment flows, and private sector collaboration between Tanzania and Singapore. Speaking during the forum, President Dr. Samia Suluhu Hassan says Singapore remains one of the world's leading economies in infrastructure development and innovation, noting that deeper cooperation between the two countries could play a significant role in accelerating Tanzania's economic transformation agenda.
5: Tanzania greatly values your experience in industrialization, logistics, urban planning, and investment promotion. In turn, Tanzania offers one of the Africa's most stable and fast-growing economies, strategically positioned as the gateway to the East, Central, and Southern Africa.
4: Furthermore, President Samia highlights the importance of strengthening collaboration in port development, where she further emphasizes that modern and efficient maritime infrastructure is essential in expanding international trade.
5: A partnership with a world-class operator from Singapore will guarantee enhance our port productivity and anchor Singapore's ambition to be the hub connecting Africa to Asia. Through the expansion of Dar es Salaam Port, development of Bagamoyo Port Industrial Complex, and the proposed Mangapwani Port development in Zanzibar, Tanzania welcomes partnership in maritime logistics, transshipment services, logistics parks, ship services, maritime finance, and port-linked industrial development.
4: Meanwhile, President of Singapore, Tharman Shanmugaratnam, says Singapore is ready to deepen its partnership with Tanzania in various development sectors.
6: From sectors like agribusiness to tourism, there is real potential for meaningful partnership, combining Tanzania's own advantages with Singapore's experience in building efficient systems, advanced supply chain management, high-value services, and the digital economy. If we can work this complementary

0: charity between our two economies well. It can create good jobs.
1: And as Tanzania advances its Vision 2050 agenda, leaders from both countries say stronger economic partnerships, increased investment, and knowledge exchange will be crucial in driving industrialization, in job creation, and in long-term sustainable growth. Reporting from Dar es Salaam, Caroline Maleo.
2: Before the break, the former Nigerian president, Olusegun Obasanjo, says Africa must do more to unlock resources within the continent to drive a continental investment and economic growth. Obasanjo, who met President Netumbo Nandi Ndaitwa at State House, said Africa could mobilize an estimated $4 trillion from sovereign wealth funds, reserves, contributory pension funds, and health funds. Blanche Goroses has the details.
3: What I understand is about $4 trillion. That is the money that we can mobilize within Africa from sovereign wealth fund, from reserve, from contributory pension fund, from health, about $4 trillion. How much of that have we within Africa mobilized for our development, our investment?
4: The former Nigerian statesman says Africa remains one of the world's most attractive investment destinations. Obasanjo cited Namibia as an example of a country offering qualities sought after by the investors.
3: Africa is still the place where you can get the highest return on investment. And if you are in business, you want to get higher return on your investment. The only thing that we have to make sure is that we create conducive environment for money to come into Africa. Namibia provides major aspect of that: security, stability, predictability.
4: Obasanjo is visiting Namibia nearly 3 months after attending the country's Independence Day celebrations and briefed President Nandi Ndaitwa on developments affecting Africa and the broader global landscape. Nandi Ndaitwa backed the importance of sustained engagements.
5: But definitely we have to survive it. And that's why this constant engagement is very necessary. So that we see how best we can save our people.
4: The meeting formed part of the ongoing efforts to strengthen investments between Namibia and Nigeria, with bilateral trade standing at just over $10 million.
6: 21 minutes before we get on top of the hour 11, when we come back from a short break, we will look at some news making headlines in Africa.
7: 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Reports on politics and everything you need to know.
8: President Emmerson Mnangagwa is on a record on a government's commitment to stable pricing.
9: The tight monetary and fiscal environment have remained favorable to support sustained economic activity.
10: Mozambique has been awarded as the winner of the Christoph Heinz African Human Rights Moot Court competition for SADC 360. My name is Beth Madini.
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13: Charles Mavuiro, Maputo, Mozambique.
7: This is SADC 360, our story, our perspective.

0: And here are those African headlines.
1: Ethiopia successfully concluded a diplomatic training program for South Sudanese diplomats in Addis Ababa this week, reaffirming its commitment to strengthening regional cooperation and advancing diplomatic capacity building across Africa. And topics covered include Pan-Africanism, modern diplomacy and negotiation, hydropolitics, transboundary resource management, conflict resolution and peacemaking.
0: President John Dramani Mahama has announced that Ghana has reached an agreement with

0: Belarusian manufacturers of mining equipment to visit Ghana next week and said investors who establish operations in Ghana gain access to a domestic market of 34 million people, as well as the wider African market through the African Continental Free Trade Area, AFTA, which covers 1.3 billion people with a combined GDP of $1.3 trillion.
1: The fifth edition of the high-level meeting of African heads of counterterrorism and security agencies, known as Marrakech Platform, opened in El Jadida under the co-chairmanship of Morocco and the United Nations Office of Counterterrorism, bringing together representatives from around 40 African intelligence and security services, as well as 90 observer delegations from the Middle East, Europe, the Americas, and Asia.
0: The Monetary Policy Committee of the Central Bank of Kenya has decided to maintain the central bank rate at 8.75% during its meeting held this week, extending a cautious pause that began in April 2026, and noted that the conflict in the Middle East has disrupted global supply chains and led to a sharp increase in energy prices and transportation costs, resulting in higher inflation and moderated global growth prospects.

0: Welcome back, and thank you for staying with us on SADC 360, and now back in the region. Eswatini Minister of Information, Communication and Technology, Savannah Mazia, says there's a need for Africa to take the lead in investing in science, technology and innovation to address some of its developmental challenges. The minister made these remarks during the launch of Eswatini National Science Month held in Matapa. Sonto Mlangeni reports.
1: The launch, attended by policymakers, politicians, researchers, academia and pupils, marked the beginning of a series of activities aimed at encouraging Maswati to become innovators who can develop solutions to the challenges facing Eswatini and the African continent. The Minister of Information, Communication and Technology, Honorable Savannah Mazia, says the time has come for Africa to take its place in the global innovation space rather than remaining a spectator.
2: If Africa does not really hurry up and catch up in the area of science and technology, we face the real threat of being digital slaves. Our goal is to have 300,000 Emaswati being coders, having access to understanding AI. And we hope to have this from the early ages. I also hope that we can be able to convince our African brothers and sisters that we have to invest first. Tend to go outside our continent looking for investment, and yet we do have the money to be able to invest. I do believe that as African leaders, if you just look at the numbers, the money that we lose to corruption, that amount of money would make a great investment in our science, technology, engineering, and mathematics.
1: The South African Minister of Science, Technology and Innovation, Professor Blade Nzimande, says African countries must transition from being consumers of technology to becoming producers of technological solutions.
3: SADC countries and the rest of Africa must develop the necessary policy and institutional tools needed to respond effectively and sustainably to rapid digitalization. This urgency is underscored by recent projections from digital global institutions such as the World Economic Forum, which notes, amongst other things, that the global digital economy is projected to reach approximately $28 trillion, growing at an annual rate of around 9.5%. In Africa alone, the digital payments economy is expected to reach $1.5 trillion by 2030.
1: The representative of the Minister of Education, Dr. Tholakele Mngomedulu, says Eswatini is advocating for the establishment of regional STEM Expo to promote STEM.
4: We have systematically embedded targeted STEM interventions directly into our education sector policy. This guarantees that from early childhood education through secondary school, scientific inquiry and digital literacy are core tenets of our national curriculum. We recognize that the government cannot do this alone. Industry, the private sector leaders, and all commercial consumers of STEM education products have a stake.
1: The United Nations Resident Coordinator George Wachera says technology has the potential to transform economies and accelerate sustainable development. The launch concluded with a tour of exhibitions featuring innovative projects and technological solutions developed by innovators and researchers from Eswatini and South Africa.
5: Now in news from Zimbabwe. President Emmerson Mnangagwa says Zimbabwe's election as a non-permanent member of the United Nations Security Council 2027 to 2028 at the UN General Assembly in New York marks a significant diplomatic milestone for the nation. This is the third time that Zimbabwe has been elected to the Council, and this victory is driven by the country's Minister of Foreign Affairs and International Trade through high-level lobby engagements across Africa, Europe, Asia, and the Pacific regions. Olin Ndori has more details.
6: Guided by President Dr. Emmerson Mnangagwa's engagement and re-engagement policy, Zimbabwe intensified bilateral and multilateral engagements aimed at rebuilding partnerships, expanding cooperation, and strengthening its voice within international institutions.
7: The bid for this seat is not solely for Zimbabwe, but it is for Africa and all nations that deserve and desire peace, justice, equality for the benefit of both present and future generations. Zimbabwe STEM, as a non-permanent member of the United Nations Security Council, will therefore focus on the following areas: promoting global peace and security. Zimbabwe will work with members of the United Nations Security Council and other members of the United Nations to promote the peaceful settlement of disputes. We will also advocate for solutions that address the root causes of instability, causes of poverty and climate-induced security. Zimbabwe will champion UN action to support Africa's silencing of the guns strategy, anti-terrorism, and combating organized crime.
6: The success also reflects a growing international confidence in Zimbabwe's foreign policy direction.
8: It's a very humbling result. 182 countries voted for Zimbabwe, which was the highest all the votes that were counted. And it's a big endorsement to the policy of Zimbabwe, of friend to all and an enemy to none. So I want to congratulate His Excellency the President, Dr. Idi Mnangagwa, for leading this campaign and making sure that Zimbabwe gets the record vote that we got. And we are really very humble. We are looking forward to working very well with all members of the Security Council and represent 8.3 billion people in this world who are expecting peace and tranquility and living together and making sure that the whole world trusts the decisions that we make, which must be according to the UN Charter.
0: 10 minutes before we get to the hour 11, still ahead in our program, Lesotho advances digital transformation with a new e-services platform. We take a short break and continue with this and more stories.
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5: Welcome back, and if you are joining us now, you are still tuned to SADC 360. We proceed. Lesotho has taken a significant step towards digital transformation through the new e-services platform aimed at improving access to government services. The platform is expected to simplify interactions between citizens and government

0: institutions by allowing people to access essential public services online, reducing long queues, paperwork, and delays commonly experienced in manual systems. SADC 360 producer Ntabiseng Rantsho compiled this report.
1: The government of Lesotho officially launched a new e-service platform as part of its broader digital transformation agenda aimed at modernizing public service delivery. The director in the Department of Information Communications Technology, ICT, in the Ministry of Information, Communication, Science, Technology and Innovation, Mr. Khiba Masiu, highlighted that the digital platform is expected to strengthen transparency and accountability while reducing administrative burdens and operational costs, and also seeks to provide citizens, businesses, and institutions with easier and faster access to various government services through digital channels.
2: Through this digitalization or automation of services, government aims to improve efficiency, enhance transparency, reduce paperwork, minimize human error, and strengthen accountability across public institutions. Yes, the current platform will incorporate secure electronic payment options, enabling the system and business to pay for their services online through approved digital payment channels. I think this one will improve the convenience, reduce cash handling, and also enhancing transparency in revenue collection and support a seamless end-to-end digital services experience.
1: The launch marks a wider digitalization process with plans to introduce more online services and further automate government operations in the future. And as the system continues to expand, it is expected to play a crucial role in shaping a modern, responsive, and digitally connected Lesotho. As the country continues to advance its digital transformation agenda, the sword turning ceremony for the Digital Outreach Studio project and the signing of digital policies this week represented another significant step towards strengthening the country's digital ecosystem. These developments are expected to support improved communication, innovation, and access to digital opportunities, reinforcing government efforts to build a modern and technology-driven nation that responds effectively to the needs of its citizens. This report was compiled by Ntabiseng Rantsho. I am from Politie for SADC 360 in Maseru.
3: And finally, Malawi's Minister of Energy, Sean Matanga, says government aims to increase rural energy access from the current 24.5% to 70% by 2030. She made the remarks during the Enabling Energy Access through a demand-side subsidies results and impact sharing a conference in Lilongwe. Stephanie Chiteka reports.
4: Matanga said government is committed to sustaining and expanding the initiative, which has enabled low-income households to access solar home systems and improved cook stoves through subsidized financing. Matanga described energy as a key driver of socioeconomic development, essential for industrialization, education, healthcare, and the attainment of the Malawi 2063 agenda.
5: We'll make sure that this project is sustained. As you know, this was just a pilot phase, and there are a number of lessons that we have learnt at the end of this project. So our goal is to make sure that we learn those lessons and make sure that we use them as we go into the next phase. The most important aspect that is in this project is that there is a private sector participation. Because of that participation, we are sure that we'll be able to reach out to as many people as possible.
4: Germany Ambassador to Malawi, Ute Konik, said the project has shown how partnerships between governments, development partners, and the private sector can improve access to affordable and sustainable energy solutions. She said the initiative has improved livelihoods, with some businesses increasing their income and families spending less time collecting firewood while benefiting from the cleaner cooking technologies.
6: We identified the beneficiaries of this project by using the Social Registry of Malawi, a project which has also been supported by Germany through GIZ. So with this project, we now have better access in poorer communities, and this has shown the pilot was successful. But today at this closing event, we are also looking at lessons learned, what challenges remain in order to decide about the future of scaling up and how to continue this.
4: Country Director for Self-Help Africa Malawi, Kate Hartley-Lewis, said the program has benefited more than 100,000 people through access to solar home systems and improved cook stoves. She said the initiative has significantly reduced firewood consumption, with households using improved

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2: 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Once again, I am Thabiso Kolotsane, and Khalebile Koloti edited today's program.
1: And I am Mamule Mokoni, a short passage, and I'm taking this opportunity to invite you to continue supporting SADC 360. Till we meet again next time, right here on SADC 360. This has been SADC 360, our story, our perspective.

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4: President Emmerson Mnangagwa is on a record on a government's commitment to stable pricing.
5: The tight monetary fiscal

Advocate Maile re ntse re bua ka taba tsena tsa botsamaisi ba lefa ho ya ho ba jalefa. Taba tsena ke boikarabello ba Master of the High Court. Lebitso la ka ke Mpolokeng Simudi ha re

Another development for the city. Ali, how do you know my God? I'm a day, Sana Hayana, for the now, how will they find me? If I'm a Hayan, if I'm a Hayan, if I'm a Hayan, if I'm a Hayan, if I'm a Hayan, if I'm a Hayan, if I'm a Hayan, if I'm a Hayan, if I'm a Hayan, if I'm a Hayan, if I'm a Hayan, if I'm a Hayan, if I'm a 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

Thank you, Teku, and the time is 1:30. This is Radio Lesotho. A very good afternoon. The news is read by Motsidisi Chakela Makaja. First, your top stories. Stakeholders say disability inclusion education requires concerted efforts. Bureau of Statistics allays enumerators' fears regarding their payments. News in detail. A long-awaited 45 kilometers Matladi to Lebakeng Road Upgrade Project sought a turning ceremony is ongoing in the Gqatha's Neck district, led by the Right Honourable the Prime Minister Ntsokwane Samuel Matekane. The infrastructure development is expected to improve connectivity, ease travel, and support economic growth in the Gqatha's Neck district. Proceedings are underway at Mekading Combined School in Mahweng for the official launch, where the Prime Minister is joined by Deputy Prime Minister Ntumeng Majara, Cabinet Ministers including Thabo Mofosi, Bizole Sawana, Macha Domodiani, Ntati Morosi and Vuyiswa Tseka, alongside local leaders, government officials, community members and other stakeholders for the landmark occasion. European Union Ambassador to Lesotho, Her Excellency Matt Sanokren, says disability inclusion in education requires collective efforts to ensure persons with disability have equal access to learning opportunities and skills development. During a workshop held by the Ministry of Education and Training and Erasmus Plus to empower persons with disability, Her Excellency Sanokren stressed the significance of collaboration to expanding access to essential services, protecting the rights of persons with disability, and advancing the implementation of the Disability Inclusion Act. Meanwhile, Oceans Network National Representative Mrs. Seibulelo Morosi stated that the workshop serves to highlight the barriers faced by persons with disability while showcasing accessible opportunities. Mrs. Morosi mentioned that the initiative seeks to increase disability awareness, encourage participation, and strengthen support for persons with disability. The Council on Higher Education Chair today convened a quality assurance capacity building workshop in Maseru, bringing together stakeholders to discuss revised external quality assurance framework. Chair Director of Quality Assurance, Ms. Ntabise Mobe, emphasized that the initiative aims at ensuring institutions of higher learning deliver education aligned with international standards. She noted that duplication of academic programs has been a recurring issue between institutions and the Council, prompting the revision of the framework. Consultant Mrs. Makotelo Deboho Motseko highlighted the critical role of higher education in driving economic growth, adding that the revised framework will help institutions assess whether their programs remain relevant to labor market needs. Representatives from institutions including Limko Kwing University, Lerothodi Polytechnic, Botho University, and others attended the workshop. And finally, the Bureau of Statistics Director, Mrs. Malekwa Mulato, has acknowledged delays in settling payments for enumerators, describing the issue as a serious concern for the ministry. Mrs. Mulato explained that while payments have begun, challenges such as missing bank confirmation slips have contributed to the setbacks. She urged enumerators to remain patient, assuring them that efforts are underway to resolve the matter. Meanwhile, enumerators have voiced frustration over inconsistent payments, with some receiving funds while others continue waiting. Mrs. Malihana

0: Demekwane, appealed to the Human Resource Department to ensure that all enumerators are paid fairly and without further delay. And now let us recap on our top stories as we conclude. Stakeholders say disability inclusion in education requires concerted efforts. Bureau of Statistics alerts enumerators fears regarding their payments. This concludes our news bulletin. Stay tuned for the next bulletin at 6 p.m.
1: Emon, o tlile ikone Telkom le suti tsile le tsholo jwa.
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0: 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Who is this King of Glory?
1: Hello, Dumail.
2: Itu.
1: Hello.
2: 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It's not going to work.
1: Yari, please.
2: Paul K. Yari, sit and sit.
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2: Can it? Who look is?
1: Thank you, memory.
2: Mango.
1: Yeah. Mami Rosa Masal Sutu 2231 6429 plus 266599 3. How would look now when others in Lacajeno? Yes, to me, yo lacatan roba paleo like if thing, let us in Lena Lacajeno. La bone la merapel. How would look another Selena? Gospel 585 Ocalacata roba pale pina effing.

The time is 6 p.m. This is Radio Lesotho. A very good evening. The news is read by Mosidisi Shakela Makaja. First, your top stories. The Prime Minister reaffirms the government's responsibility to improve the lives of Basotho. The Minister of Finance and Development Planning presents

0: and residents from accessing health services. The Minister of Public Works and Transport, Honorable Majatu Motiani, noted that the 45-kilometer route would include 4 bridges and serve as a vital inter-district link connecting. Achus welcomed the project as a long-awaited response to community grievances. He added that further developments promised by the Prime Minister include construction of communications tower, internet connectivity for local schools, and Wool and Mohair Shed. The Minister of Finance and Development Planning presented the 2026 Administration Bill before the Economic Cluster Committee today. The Principal Secretary for the Minister of Ministry, Mrs. Ntwating Lebona, says the bill will clearly outline the rights of both taxpayers and tax collectors, also providing a platform for taking legal action where tax matters are not handled properly. Mr. Refue Hape Pushudi, Legal Officer Revenue Services Lesotho, says the bill incorporates the law governing the tax collection agency and will also ensure the agency aligns with international tax collection standards. The committee will call on all stakeholders to work on the bill report that will be presented in the National Assembly for adoption. Lesotho's disability community met today with the Minister of Education and Training and Erasmus Plus program coordinators during a workshop aimed at empowering persons with disability. Ms. Tidi Sehang Ramotsu of the Lesotho National League of Visually Impaired Persons, LNLVIP, raised concerns about teachers lacking training to accommodate children with disability, urging the ministry to close gaps in the curriculum to ensure inclusion. Mr. Temba Modikwe, Secretary General of the Lesotho Network of Development of the Blind, LNDB, encouraged persons with disability to seize opportunities for self-improvement. Meanwhile, Mrs. Maholukwe Namudi, Legal Officer at the Ministry of Communication, highlighted ongoing collaboration with the Ministry of Education on digital inclusion policies. She emphasized that new frameworks are being developed to guarantee persons with disabilities can access information through technology designed to meet their needs. The Road Fund will from the 1st of July assume the responsibility for the collection and administration of toll gate fees in Lesotho from Revenue Services Lesotho RSL to Road Fund. According to the press release, the transfer is being undertaken in accordance with the legislative and policy framework governing road users in Lesotho, under which the Road Fund is mandated to mobilize, manage, and account for revenue dedicated to road maintenance and development. It is said the transfer will create a more streamlined and more efficient experience for road users by consolidating the collection, administration, and customer service functions relating to toll gate fees under a single organization. RSL has successfully administered the administration of toll gate fees for 15 years, working closely with the Road Fund to ensure a smooth, orderly transition of this function. And now let us recap on the top stories as we conclude. The Prime Minister reaffirms the government's responsibility to improve the lives of Basotho. The Minister of Finance and Development Planning presents the administration bill before the Economic Cluster Committee. This concludes our news bulletin. Stay tuned for the next bulletin tomorrow at 7 a.m.
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2: Tswa modimo nae ba so tsikanya bana ba gona na ta go bana melo ba go tswa ka dikgetho sekolong

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2: See the colors of the rainbow. Yeah, I remember that time when we were together. 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
0: This is a song called Back to My Roots. It's time to be back here. Thank you very much, everybody, for coming.
1: This one is called Back to My Roots.
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0: Hi, Lady.
1: 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How
0: are you? Fella.
1: How
0: are
1: you? How are you? How are
0: you? How are
1: you? How are you?
0: How are you? How
1: are
0: you? How are you? How
1: are you? How are you? How are you?
0: How are
1: you? How are
0: Oh, gatolaka. 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Pa o ka.
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0: di pete ha
1: Five nine seven eight six five. Oh, that you got it. You're out of 65 and also you're 25.
0: 25. You're not like
1: that. Oh, nothing.
0: Hey, you're not.
1: Mola, Shannon, he's not going to happen to you. He's not
0: going to
1: happen to you. He's not going to happen to you.

0: Hi, Lee.
1: Hello, I'm going to go to the house. How
0: are you? I'm
1: going to go to the house. I'm going
0: to go
1: to the house.
0: I'm going to pay.
1: I'm going to go to the house.
0: Oh, Madu.
1: Hey, and I'm going to go to the house.
0: Mm-hmm.